said, Bob, for you, would you think you could even love me too? Supposing I should hold you, supposing I caress you, would that impress you or distress you? Supposing I should say, for you I yearn,

babies, we got Mr. Larry Taylor, alias the Mole. Now, Larry, he comes from New York and Memphis and L.A., and he plays me from a lot of other places. But, Larry, can you hear me, Mole? 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Well, I wish you'd get it on for the folks. 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

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Let me tell you another.